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1: 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Or better yet, go to Times Square, take a picture of me with a Kodak. Took my life from negative to positive, I just want y'all to know that. And tonight, let's enjoy life.

0: Absolut Top 2000er. Der einzige 2000er-Sender Deutschlands.
1: 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Just put your paws up.

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0: Too dirty to clean my act up. 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
1: Just something about you. 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

0: earth turns slowly. It's hard to say that I'd rather stay awake when I'm asleep, because my dreams are bursting at the seams.
1: Der beste Mix der 2000er. Absolut Top 2000er.

0: Absolut Top 2000er. 2000er.
1: I told her everything, kept no secrets, she saw my strengths.